How you old on what's wrong, you want respect? I don't need no advice. I'm trying to leave this shit behind. 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Is it me or the life? 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
1: The winner of best producer is Trophy.
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3: Trophy on the beat. 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

0: God, getting lit. Love your vibe.
1: Yeah.
0: We the best.
1: Boy.
0: Give me the light.
1: Yeah.
0: And we turn it up every time.
1: Every time.
0: And we bust it up, watch it.
1: Watch it.
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2: Kimba! Oh, yeah, man.